Easy 93.1. We say goodbye to summer and hello to back to school, to the seasons changing, the fashions changing. What are you doing tonight? Are you driving home after a long weekend? Thank you for letting me be a part of your drive.

Hey, it's Bobby Mitchell, and in the morning at 7:30, I kick off an hour of commercial-free music. I'm not going to interrupt it with anything. I do have $1,000 at 8. Okay, bear with me while I give away $1,000 in the morning.

0: 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Favorites from the 80s, 90s, and more. Keeping you company on a Monday night, back into the swing of things. We are well into September now. September's a busy, busy, busy month for our family. My son, Isaiah, Sunny Bunny, remember little Sunny? I used to play Christopher Robin song for him, House at Pooh Corner, every night. Yeah, he's a daddy, and he has a birthday this month. His son, Elijah, has a birthday. My daughter, Shayla, has a birthday. Grandpappy has a birthday. Everybody has birthdays this month. Fun month for celebrating. Fun month for getting together and eating Chinese food. That's one of our favorite traditions for birthdays. What are you doing this month? Are you having a great month so far? I'm glad you are here tonight. If you're celebrating a birthday, if your little baby boy or baby girl is all grown up like mine is, but they're still the baby of your heart and celebrating a birthday, write to me, call me, get in touch with me so I can play a special song just for them. Thank you for joining us tonight. You're listening to Delilah.
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0: 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A minute ago, I was talking about my son having a birthday, and it's just so weird. Because in my mind and in my heart and in my soul, he's still a little boy. But he's a grown man, a great daddy, loves his family, is so committed to his family, loves his job, loves protecting and serving his community. All grown up, but in my heart, he's still my baby. He is. Isn't that funny? It's so funny how in our mind and in our heart, no matter how grown up they are, no matter how responsible they are, they're still our babies. If you've got a baby on your lap, in your arms tonight, you're trying to get them to go to sleep, maybe your kids like listening to the music to relax and unwind. I am so glad that you're a part of the show. I hope to be around for your babies and your baby's babies. You're listening to Delilah.
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0: 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Tonight's Delilah's Dilemma is from somebody. I'm not going to use his real name. I'm going to call him Danny. That's not his name. He says, I have a question, Delilah. My wife betrayed me. She cheated on me, and now she wants forgiveness. But because of her unfaithfulness, she is pregnant. I love her with all my heart, but I don't think I can live knowing that the baby she is carrying is not mine and is the result of her betrayal. I never cheated on her, even though I've had the chance. What should I do? Thank you from Danny. Danny, I don't know that I can tell you what you should do, but I will share my words for you coming up. You're listening to Delilah.
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0: 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I feel so honored, so incredibly blessed to receive your stories each night. Whether you're calling me and telling me your story or writing to me at my website or through our Facebook page, that is an honor and a responsibility I have. I take that very seriously, and I do my best to get as many of your stories on the air as I possibly can. The truth is, I could tell your stories on the air 24 hours a day, 7 days a week, and not get to all of them. We could have this show run forever and still not get to all your stories or all your requests and dedications. But each story is unique and precious. When you call me and you share from the heart, I talked to a young girl earlier who lost her best friend a year ago in a tragic car accident. And she was supposed to be in that car, but had overslept, not heard her alarm. And the emotions she feels, the guilt she feels thinking she could have somehow done something to prevent the accident, and the emotions she feels missing her best friend. That is an honor that you share those deep truths with me, those deep, deep things in your heart. And I hope you know that I don't take it lightly, and I do my best to honor those stories and then give them back to you as a gift with a song. We'll be back. You're listening to Delilah.
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And would you save my soul tonight? 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Or would you laugh? 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
2: 5:53, good morning. In Miami-Dade, Turnpike, southbound, Northwest 74th Street. Accident there, that's blocking the left shoulder. In Boca, Turnpike, northbound, approaching Glades Road. That's stalled car, that's blocking your right lane. At Crunch Fitness, their Labor Day offer is working overtime. 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
2: 604. Okay, let's see. We got in Miami-Dade, the turnpike, northbound after Kendall Drive. Police activity there. They're blocking the right lane, so heads up there. 95 Express, southbound, northwest 103rd Street. That's a stalled car blocking your left lane. In Boca, turnpike northbound, approaching Glades Road. Disabled vehicle, that right lane is the one slowing things down because there's a block there. It's going to be, summer. There's a sponsor. 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Change wisely. Showers, thunderstorms. Yeah, we'll have more of those today. 92 for the high. 79 right now in Miami. 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

0: smile on your face. Don't bring everybody down like this. 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Don't worry, be happy.
1: 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Gigi, pretty happy. She won 1,000 last week.
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1: Just got a heads up for you this morning. If Miami International is part of your day, well, check your flight before you leave home, because there are still some delays and cancellations following Sunday's deadly cargo plane crash. The Boeing 767 was coming in from San Juan when it ran off the end of the runway and struck vehicles on the ground. Five people were killed. It's just horrible. Investigators have recovered the flight records, but at this point, they still haven't determined exactly what caused the plane to overrun the runway.
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1: 625. In Miami-Dade Turnpike, northbound, after Kendall Drive, police activity there. The right lane is blocked. In Broward, get a report of an accident. This is 95 southbound before Commercial Boulevard. And up in Boca, Turnpike northbound, approaching Glades Road. Stalled car there. It's blocking the right lane. 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
3: More showers and thunderstorms for you today, and it's going to be in the 90s all this week. 92 for the high today. 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It's 79 now in Miami.

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2: In Miami-Dade Turnpike, northbound, after Kendall Drive, police activity there is blocking the right lane. In Broward, accident 95 southbound before Commercial Boulevard. That's now just over on the right shoulder. And in Boca Turnpike, northbound, approaching Glades Road, stalled cars blocking the right lane. 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
1: 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Free heart scan with a few minimum requirements on your cell. Dial pound 250 and say free heart scan. Well, someone around here is having a pretty good morning. Check those Florida lottery tickets. A Publix and a Miami gas station sold two of Sunday's three big draw game winners. And this comes just after Publix stores sold winners worth $875,000 and $118,000 in Friday's drawings. Hey, Messi's done another thing nobody has done. He had two assists Saturday night in Inter Miami's 2-2 home draw with Atlanta, giving him 30 goal contributions this season. Dolphins have named their six captains for the new season, including quarterback Malik Willis. By the way, Willis spent part of last week at Brownsville Middle School helping give laptops to students. So he's already completed one pretty important pass. That's very cool. Not the Labor Day the Marlins wanted. The Mets beat Miami 9-4 yesterday. Finally, you've heard of the Nobel Prize. This is the Ig Nobel Prize, as in ignoble, right? Basically, awards for science that kind of make you laugh. Anyway, they just honored researchers studying things like cockroach milk, using underwear to analyze soil health, and the physics of blowing your nose. Suddenly, your kid's science fair volcano seems way too normal. And that's three things.
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1: 652 in Miami-Dade. Turnpike northbound after Kendall Drive. Police activity there blocking the right lane. 95 Express Lane southbound. Before Miami Gardens Drive, accident there. Left lane is blocked. In Broward, 95 southbound before Sunrise Boulevard. An accident there has the two left lanes blocked. 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
8: Well, occasionally we'll have more of those downpours, showers and thunderstorms possible this morning and especially this afternoon. 92 for the high. 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
2: 710 in Miami-Dade, 95 Express Lane southbound before Miami Gardens Drive. Accident here blocking the left lane. In Broward, 95 southbound after Oakland Park Boulevard. That accident has the three left lanes blocked. 95 southbound after Copens Road, accident blocking the left lane. And 95 northbound before... No, that's also after Copens Road. So north and southbound, there's accidents. This one northbound is blocking the right lane. 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Okay. If getting scared sounds fun, I've got Universal Orlando Halloween Horror Nights tickets. Boy, this show is starting to be frightening, isn't it? Win at 8:30. 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
1: 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I'm on Social Security, so I'm going to splurge.
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1: 728. Just a little heads up this morning. If Miami International is part of your day, check your flight before you leave home because there are still some delays and cancellations following Sunday's deadly cargo plane crash. The Boeing 767 was coming in from San Juan when it ran off the end of the runway and struck vehicles on the ground. Five people were killed. Just horrible. Investigators have recovered the flight recorders, but at this point, they still haven't determined exactly what caused the plane to overrun the runway.
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1: In Broward, 95 northbound, after Sunrise Boulevard, accident has the right lane blocked. And 95 southbound, after Oakland Park Boulevard, that accident has the three left lanes blocked. 441 southbound at Miramar Parkway, accident there. Two left lanes are blocked. 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Yeah, Universal Orlando Halloween Horror Nights at 8:30. 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
1: More showers and thunderstorms today. 92 for the high. 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
1: 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I am so excited. Thank you, thank you, thank you.
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2: 752 in Miami-Dade, the Palmetto, westbound before Red Road. That accident is blocking the left lane. In Broward, 95 northbound after Sunrise Boulevard. Right lane's blocked by an accident. The turnpike northbound before Sunrise Boulevard. That's a stall car blocking the left lane. And in Southwest Ranches, 27, US 27 northbound at Sterling Road. That accident has the right lane blocked. Universal Orlando Halloween Horror Nights. 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
2: 810, big delays in Broward. 95 going both ways. Southbound at Oakland Park Boulevard. Look for emergency vehicles there on 95. Two left lanes are blocked. And 95 northbound after Sunrise Boulevard. That accident has been moved over to the shoulder, but obviously still slow through there. 95 southbound. That's US 21. US 21. I'm making up highways now. US 27 northbound at Sterling Road. That accident has the right lane blocked. And in Miami-Dade, the Palmetto westbound, this is before Red Road accident, has the left lane blocked. Wow. Returning to work after Labor Day hits like a ton of bricks, doesn't it? But the good news is, four-day work week, right? And also good news, we're starting your day with Delilah's $1,000 direct deposit. 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

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I'm Bobby Mitchell. Happy Tuesday. 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
1: 825. Just a heads up this morning. If Miami International is part of your day, check your flight before you leave home because there are still some delays and cancellations following Sunday's deadly cargo plane crash. The Boeing 767 was coming in from San Juan when it ran off the end of the runway and struck vehicles on the ground. Five people were killed. Just horrible. Two of the runways remain shut down, causing those delays. Investigators have recovered the flight recorders, but at this point, they still haven't determined exactly what caused the plane to overrun the runway.
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1: And because of that cargo plane crash, Ludlam Road is closed between Northwest 25th Street and Doral Boulevard. So keep that in mind. Palmetto westbound before Northwest 27th Avenue. Accident has the three right lanes blocked. In Broward, oh, what a mess. 95 southbound at Oakland Park Boulevard. Emergency vehicles still blocking the left lane. 95 northbound after Sunrise Boulevard. The accident has been moved over to the right shoulder, but it's still very slow through there. 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
1: Well, more showers and thunderstorms today. 92 for the high. 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I'm Bobby Mitchell, and if getting scared half to death sounds fun, well, step into your nightmares at Universal Orlando Halloween Horror Nights. 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
1: 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I can't wait.

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1: 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Well, someone around here is having a pretty good morning. Check those Florida lottery tickets. A Publix and a Miami gas station sold two of Sunday's three big draw game winners. And this comes just after Publix stores sold winners worth $875,000 and $118,000 in Friday's drawings. Hey, Messi's done another thing nobody has done. He had two assists Saturday night in Inter Miami's 2-2 home draw with Atlanta, giving him 30 goal contributions this season. Dolphins have named their six captains for the new season, including quarterback Malik Willis. By the way, Willis spent part of last week at Brownsville Middle School helping give laptops to students. So he's already completed one pretty important pass. That's very cool. Not the Labor Day the Marlins wanted. The Mets beat Miami 9-4 yesterday. Finally, you've heard of the Nobel Prize. This is the Ig Nobel Prize, as in Ig Nobel, right? Basically, awards for science that kind of make you laugh. Anyway, they just honored researchers studying things like cockroach milk, using underwear to analyze soil health, and the physics of blowing your nose. Suddenly, your kid's science fair volcano seems way too normal. And that's three things.
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1: 8:51 in Miami-Dade. The Palmetto westbound before Northwest 27th Avenue. That accident has the three right lanes blocked. 75 southbound after Graham Derry Road. Accident also blocking the right lane. Airport Expressway, that off-ramp to 95. Accident there and the ramp is blocked. Dolphin eastbound from the Palmetto. 295 is going to run you about 21 minutes. And the turnpike southbound from the stadium to downtown Miami is a 43-minute trip. 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
1: More showers and thunderstorms again today. 92 for the high. 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It's 85 in Lauderdale Lakes. 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

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I'm Bobby Mitchell. A little heads up this morning. 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
22: More showers and thunderstorms again today. 92 for the high. 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It's 84 in Coral Springs. 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

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How cool. Mariska Hargitay hasn't even hosted the big Emmy telecast yet, and she's already won two Emmys for My Mom, Jane, documentary about her mom, Jane Mansfield. She'll host the Primetime Emmys next Monday night.

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Easy 93.1. Oh, Nikki's on the way. Her show's already a cool vibe, right? Positive vibes. But you add $1,000 coming up in just minutes at 10. 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And Universal Orlando Halloween Horror Nights at 12:30. 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
0: Yes, I'm for real. 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
19: Rinse and repeat of Labor Day weekend. High about 90, rain off and on. Right now we have 84 in Westchester, 84 here in Hollywood. 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

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Favorites from the 80s, 90s, and more. Today is Iguana Awareness Day. We are very aware of iguanas here in South Florida. In fact, every time I walk into the studio, I look out the window, and there he is, my buddy Fred the Iguana, hanging out in the tree.

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2: Hot and humid, high about 90. Of course, there will be a little bit of rain today. 88 now in Kendall, 87 in Coral Springs. 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

0: love, love, love. George Michael there on Easy 93.1. Favorites from the 80s, 90s, and more. You love George Michael, too. You'll be happy to know that he actually recorded his Faith tour. Never did anything with it. 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

0: 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Who are you?
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11: High about 90 degrees. A little rain will be coming in this afternoon. We have 88 now in Lauderdale Lakes, 89 in Coral Gables. 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

unraveling a retro boombox that is bright yellow. It's got like a pink and blue stripe on it. 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
1: Are you for real?
0: Yes, I'm for real. Another chance at $1,000 coming up in the morning at 8. 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

a Michael Jackson candlelight concert in Fort Lauderdale over the weekend. So cool. They have another one coming up in October. Buy tickets at Fever Up. This is Easy 93.1 with another $1,000 coming up at 2 o'clock. They say that.

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22: We have high of about 90 today and all through the week with rain off and on. Same scenario. 90 now in Homestead, 89 in Oakland Park. Lindstrom Air Conditioning and Plumbing with over 12,000 five-star Google reviews.

So I don't know if you noticed, but there were rainbows all over South Florida yesterday. 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
19: Temps right about 90 degrees all this week with a little rain off and on. We have 90 in Sunrise, 89 in Lauderdale Lakes. 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
0: Oh, and this is the best time to go to Universal for Halloween Horror Nights. 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
1: Sweet! 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
0: I love hearing that you've been playing forever and finally won. 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
1: Yes.
0: Gotta keep it up. Now that you got the money, what will you do with it?
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Cruise, it's Easy 93.1, favorites from the 80s, 90s, and more. I'm Mike Cruz. Hope you're having a good one so far. Hope the long weekend, the Labor Day weekend, treated you right. And hey, we got lots in store for you coming up. Well, specifically in the 5 o'clock hour. 5 o'clock, got your next keyword. Your chance to win $1,000 with Delilah's $1,000 direct deposit. Got Universal Orlando Halloween Horror Nights tickets. And so much more. In the meantime, something you want to hear. Something to make that work day. I know it was tough getting going today. A little bit better. 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

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You know, TSA testing a new gateside program lets approved non-travelers now go through security at select airports. I love this because sometimes you want to have a drink or a bite with somebody before their flight. 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

It's Easy 93.1, favorites from the 80s, 90s, and more. And it's almost Bruno Mars time here in South Florida, Hard Rock Stadium, the Romantic Tour, two nights on the 19th and 20th. So this is your reminder to start practicing those dance moves.

Mitchell, and in the morning at 7:30, I kick off an hour of commercial-free music. I'm not going to interrupt it with anything. I do have $1,000 in eight. Okay, bear with me while I give away $1,000 in the morning on Easy 93.1.

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4: Good afternoon. Let's start off with Broward County. We do have a disabled vehicle on the Florida Turnpike. It's southbound right at Griffin Road. The right lane is blocked. Also in Broward on Powerline Road, right at Northwest 18th Street, there is an accident. Moving over to Miami-Dade County, Northwest 67th Avenue, which is Ludlam Road, between Northwest 25th Street and Northwest 36th Street, we do have emergency vehicles and the area is closed. 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
5: Well, mostly cloudy, hot, humid rest of the afternoon and tonight. Could see a little rain, even a thunderstorm later on, and a low around 80. Partly sunny tomorrow and Thursday. We got a 40% chance of more storms tomorrow. 60 and 70% by Thursday and Friday, though, with highs over 90. 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

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And Adele may be done saying easy on me to her career break. Reportedly back in a London studio working on new music. So, got a new movie role as well. 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

Well, this one's in the 80s, but 90s. If you know your 90s, there's free 90s trivia tonight, 7 to 9, at World of Beer in Miramar. And yes, listening to us beforehand absolutely counts as studying. Who knows? Might even be a question about Whitney and this song. It's Easy 93.1.

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2: All right, let's start off with Miami-Dade County, Northwest 67th Avenue, which is Ludlam Road, between Northwest 25th Street and Northwest 36th Street, is closed because of emergency vehicles. Also, in Miami-Dade County, the I-95 Express Lane southbound right at Miami Gardens Drive has a disabled vehicle blocking the left lane. Moving over to Broward County, on the Florida Turnpike southbound at Griffin Road, there is a disabled vehicle and the right lane is blocked. 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I'm Nikki Ramirez, and this is Easy 93.1. 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

0: 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Did you buy a lottery ticket, a Florida lottery ticket, at a Publix in Miami-Dade? Check that ticket. 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Yeah, if it's you, congratulations. Although I think Florida law requires that 11 relatives you haven't heard from since 2009 call you.
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Sabrina Carpenter celebrating her first Emmy. Man's Best Friend hitting 52 weeks on the Billboard 200. So, yeah, apparently espresso, not the only thing keeping her career moving.

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1: Are you for real?
0: Yes, I'm for real. 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
3: All right, let's start off with Broward County. We do have a disabled vehicle on the Florida Turnpike. It's southbound right at Griffin Road. It's blocking the right shoulder. Also in Broward County on I-95 southbound at Sterling Road, there is a disabled vehicle. The left lane's blocked, and we have some stop-and-go traffic from Griffin Road. Moving over to Miami-Dade County on I-95 northbound, right before Northwest 119th Street, there is an accident, and it's blocking the right lane. 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I'm Nikki Ramirez. 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
21: Well, mostly cloudy here. Rest of the afternoon. Hot, humid, temperatures over 90. You know the deal. It's rest of the afternoon and tonight. Could see a little rain, maybe even a thunderstorm as well with the low around 80 now. Partly sunny tomorrow and Thursday. 40% chance of more storms tomorrow. 60 and 70 by Thursday and Friday. 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

0: It's Easy 93.1, favorites from the 80s, 90s, and more. And I'll give you two reasons to make sure you're here next hour. 5 o'clock, brand new keyword, another chance at $1,000. And then later on in the hour, your tickets for Halloween Horror Nights at Universal Orlando.
1: Right from the start, you were a thief. 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And I, your willing victim.

93.1 and online. 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
3: Well, let's start off with Miami-Dade County. First, we have an accident on I-95. It's northbound right before Northwest 119th Street. The right lane is blocked. Also, in Dade County on I-95 southbound, right at Miami Gardens Drive, there is a disabled vehicle blocking the left lane. Moving over to Broward County on the Florida Turnpike southbound right at Griffin Road, the northbound exit has a disabled vehicle blocking the right shoulder. 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I'm Nikki Ramirez. 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

Money could be yours later this hour. 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
6: Hello, good afternoon. Let's start with Miami-Dade County. I-95 southbound at the Dauphin Expressway has a disabled vehicle blocking the left lane. Moving over to Broward County, no major accidents at this time, but we do have slow-moving traffic on I-95. It's northbound between Davie Boulevard and Cypress Creek Road. Your delay right now is about 10 minutes. 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I'm Nikki Ramirez. 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
7: Well, mostly cloudy tonight, remaining hot and humid, and could see a little rain, maybe even a thunderstorm later on, low around 80. Partly sunny tomorrow and Thursday, 40% chance of some more storms tomorrow, 60 and 70 by Thursday and Friday, highs over 90. 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It's that time of year again, Halloween Horror Nights, Universal Orlando, the Sinister Scare Zones, the themed food and drinks, the terrifying haunted houses, including Stranger Things 5. And you, if you're caller 9, 888-931-0931. I got a pair of tickets and a parking pass. Good luck.

0: 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Hi, who's this?
1: Catherine.
0: Catherine, caller 9.
1: Thank you.
0: Now, I want to hear the scary yell when you like hit one of those haunted houses.
1: Oh, my God.
0: I don't know if that was scary enough. Whatever. Caller 9. Got those tickets for you. Universal Orlando. Halloween Horror Night. It's going to be a lot of fun. You're in.
1: Thank you.
0: It's Easy 93.1 on your cruise home at 5. Hi, who's that?
2: Like a diamond. 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

It's Easy 93.1, favorites from the 80s, 90s, and more. I'm Mike Cruz. You remember when, some of y'all cut the cord because cable was too expensive, quote unquote? Well, has anyone checked the streaming bills lately? A new report says streaming price is actually rising faster than cable, the prices ever did, and it's not just one app. We're talking Netflix, Disney Plus, Apple TV, Paramount Plus, and you need another one because the one show you want to watch is exclusively somewhere else. You know, at this point, not even sure what I subscribe to. I just know my credit card does. So now there's a new strategy they're calling streaming cycling. You keep one service, you binge everything you want, you cancel it, then you move on to the next one. So you cut the cord to escape the cable, I guess, and somehow ended up recreating cable with 8 different passwords. So don't log yourself out.

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5: Hello, good afternoon. Let's start off with Broward County. We have slow-moving traffic on I-95. It's northbound between Davie Boulevard and Cypress Creek Road. Your delay right now is about 15 minutes. Moving over to Miami-Dade County on the Florida Turnpike, southbound between Southwest 8th Street, which is Tamiami Trail, and Eureka Drive. We have stop-and-go traffic. The delay now is 35 minutes. 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I'm Nikki Ramirez. 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

till you get enough. The theme of me with fantasy football drafts, it seems. It's DC 93.1. Favorites from the 80s, 90s, and more. How many leagues is too many? I don't think there is such a thing. Dolphins fans, how we feeling, by the way? Chris Bell, a sleeper pick. Just letting you know, you got a draft tonight.

He can't do anything about those crazy drivers on 95, but he will make you laugh. You're cruising home with my cruise on Easy 93.1. Hey, ever heard of a turn signal?

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Stepping out with a New York City date night appearance over the weekend, so no worries.

Hey, it's Bobby Mitchell, and in the morning at 7:30, I kick off an hour of commercial-free music. I'm not going to interrupt it with anything. It's, okay, well, no, I do have $1,000 at 8. Okay, bear with me while I give away $1,000 in the morning on Easy 93.1.

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3: Good afternoon. Let's start off with Miami-Dade County, Northwest 67th Avenue, which is Ludlam Road, between Northwest 25th Street and Northwest 36th Street, is closed because of emergency vehicles. Also in Dade County on I-95 northbound between Southwest 7th Street and the Florida Turnpike, we have slow-moving traffic right now. Your delay is about 35 minutes. Moving over to Broward County, we have stop-and-go traffic on I-95. It's northbound between Davie Boulevard and Cypress Creek Road. 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Try it tonight only at Domino's. I'm Nikki Ramirez. 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
2: 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Here's your easy forecast.
3: Well, we've got some mostly cloudy skies tonight, remaining hot and humid out there. Maybe a little rain, maybe a thunderstorm later with a low around 80. Then partly sunny tomorrow and Thursday. 40% chance of more storms tomorrow, looks like, by the end of the week. So once again, why is it always like by the end of the week, a weekend, 60, 70% chances? Excuse me, with a high over 90. 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I see I'm getting choked up over here about the weather. With over 12,000 five-star Google reviews, it's 87 in Cutler Bay, 86 with a thunderstorm in Fort Lauderdale. And more of your favorites with 80s, 90s, and more here on After Work.

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All your favorites from the 80s, 90s, and more. And I'll tell you who needs to apologize. It's the boss of Steel Power Tools in Germany saying that workers should go from a 35-hour work week to 40 for the same pay. And yes, he said it over Labor Day weekend. Yeah, I mean, read the room, sir. I'm holding on your rope, got my 10.

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It's Easy 93.1. Favorites from the 80s, 90s, and more. And so many different TV shows and movies that song's been used in, from Glee to Tony Soprano's Last Meal, which is probably the first thing that comes to mind whenever I hear this

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4: Good afternoon. Let's start off with Miami-Dade County. We do have stop-and-go traffic on the Palmetto Expressway. It's northbound between Northwest 36th Street and Northwest 122nd Street. Your delay right now is about 20 minutes. We also have Northwest 67th Avenue, which is Ludlam Road, between Northwest 25th Street and Northwest 36th Street, closed because of emergency vehicles. Moving over to Broward County, we have slow-moving traffic on I-95 northbound. It's between Davie Boulevard and Cypress Creek Road. I'm Nikki Ramirez. 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Favorites from the 80s, 90s, and more.
5: Thank you, Nikki. All right, Delilah's in next. 888-6-DELILAH. That's 888-633-5452. To smooth out your Tuesday night. Yeah, it's Tuesday already. Look at it that way. You know, we're that much closer to the weekend again. She is in next. Going to smooth out your Tuesday night. All your requests and dedications, dilemmas, whatever it may be. You want to chat with her again, give her a ring. I'm Mike Cruz. I'll catch you again tomorrow at 3. Till then, have a great night. Be well. See ya.
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Thank you for turning off the light.

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1: Are you for real?
0: Yes, I'm for real. 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

0: 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Your favorites from the 80s, 90s, and more. A talk about it Tuesday night. Did you have tacos tonight? Fish tacos, chicken tacos. We have burritos sometimes, enchiladas sometimes, nachos a lot of times. But we had tacos tonight, chicken tacos, and now we're going to talk about whatever you want to talk about. You want to talk about life. You want to talk about love. You want to talk about going back to school. You want to talk about what you did on my summer vacation. Remember when you would come back from summer break and the first week of school, you'd get to stand up and say what I did on my summer vacation, or you'd get to write a few paragraphs about it. What would you write? No, really, what would you write? What did you do this summer? Did you go to a beach, go to a park, go to a waterfall? Did you go swimming or camping or diving? Did you play in a creek, play at the park, play a guitar, play the piano? Did you play hopscotch with your grandkids? What did you do? Who did you do it with? Call me and tell me. 1-888-633-5452. 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